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3: 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Lainey Wilson here. 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

That's new music from Lainey Wilson, Phone Keys Wallet. 104.5 WFMB. New Country Nights on a Tuesday night. Chris Neal here with you hanging out. 30 minutes nonstop. 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

0: Tucker Wetmore on New Country Nights, 104.5 WFMB, Springfield's number one for New Country. Chris Neal here with you, hanging out till midnight tonight, 30 minutes nonstop. Got Cody Johnson on the way, Dylan Scott just around the corner too. Right now, Riley Green, Change My Mind on New Country Nights.
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15: 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Forecast for tonight, partly cloudy skies overnight tonight, low temps in the mid-50s. Tomorrow, going to be cloudy, chance of showers and storms throughout the day, a little breezy throughout the day too. High temps in the upper 80s, and tomorrow night, cloudy skies, rain showers, storms. We will let you know when those become severe tomorrow night. Going to be windy with a low temp right around the mid-60s. Currently in Springfield, looking at mostly sunny skies. 71 degrees on your number one for our new country.
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0: 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Chris Neal here for you, hanging out on a Tuesday night, 30 minutes nonstop, just around the corner. Happening on Thursday, Tailgate and Tall Boys kicks off in Bloomington, runs June 18th through the 21st, featuring Zach Top, Jess Murph going to be up there, Treaty Oak Revival, Gavin Adcock, a whole lot more. 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

That's Ella Langley, Be Her, New Country Nights, 104.5 WFMB. 104.5 WFMB, proud to present Ella Langley at this year's Illinois State Fair. Going to be a good show, sold out show too. Hopefully you got your tickets. Got some Keith Urban on the way, Jason Aldean just around the corner right now. Thomas Rhett and Jordan Davis on New Country Nights. Didn't

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5: 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Forecast for tonight, partly cloudy skies overnight. Tonight, low temps in the mid-50s. Tomorrow, going to be cloudy throughout the day. Rain showers, got a chance of storms, going to be a little windy too, with a high temp in the upper 80s. And tomorrow night, cloudy skies, showers, thunderstorms. We will let you know when those become severe. Going to be a little windy overnight tomorrow night too. Low temps right around the mid-60s.
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Wake up tomorrow morning and each and every weekday morning with New Country Mornings. John and Leah back with you just after 6. 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
4: 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It's Zach John King, and this is my new song, Get to Drinking.

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And that's when I realized that she was every cowboy's dream come true.

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Cody Johnson, Human, on the New Country 99, 104.5 WFMB, playing the top songs of the night. Song number 8 now from Thomas Rhett. After

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That was song number 7. Here's song number 6 from Corey Kent, Co Wetzel, and Rocky Mountain Low on WFMB.

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8: 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Forecast for tonight, partly cloudy skies. Overnight tonight, low temps in the mid-50s. Tomorrow, cloudy throughout the day. Chance of rain, chance of storms. Breezy, high temps in the mid-80s. And tomorrow night, cloudy skies, rain showers, storms. Some of those storms could become severe. Going to be windy with a low temp right around the mid-60s.
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0: 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It's New Country Nights. Coming up on Thursday, Tailgate and Tallboys kicking off in Bloomington. Runs June 18th through the 21st. And right here at WFMB, we have a chance to get some tickets. Zach Topp's going to be there. Treaty Oak Revival, Jess Murph, Gavin Adcock, a whole lot more. 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It kicks off Thursday.
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6: 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Forecast for tonight: partly cloudy skies overnight. Tonight, low temps in the mid 50s. Tomorrow, cloudy, rain showers throughout the day, chance of storms, windy, with the high temp right around the upper 80s. And tomorrow night, looking at mostly cloudy skies, rain showers, storms. We will let you know if those storms become severe. Going to be windy overnight tomorrow night, a low temp right around the mid-60s.
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Wake up tomorrow morning after 6. John and Leah back with you. 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
4: 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Forecast for tonight: partly cloudy skies overnight tonight, low temps in the mid-50s. Tomorrow, cloudy throughout the day, rain showers, chance of storms, breezy. A high temp right around the upper 80s. And tomorrow night, cloudy skies, rain showers, storms. And those storms could become severe. We'll let you know when that happens. Breezy too, a low temp right around the mid-60s.
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I'm Chris Neal heading on out of here. I'll see you tomorrow night for 7. Leave you with Luke Bryan. Have a good one.

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2: 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This is my new song, Phone Keys Wallet. I hope you love it.

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0: 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Stocking flooring everyone can afford. 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
2: 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It's about how she took his horse, and the man wants his horse.

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1: Well, it's Jack Ag News on the RFD Radio Network. I'm Delos Yonke. A day that meteorologists have been watching for several. A moderate risk in at least the northern two-thirds of the state of severe storms, risks for strong tornadoes, damaging winds, large hail, and perhaps even flash flooding, depending on the intensity of today's rainfall. Be sure your phone is available to receive alerts, and also stay tuned to your local forecasts for updated information as the day goes on. Crude oil contracts were sharply lower yesterday. The Dow Jones traded more than 52,000. Continued optimism related to peace deal to be announced later in the week between the U.S. and Iran. One U.S. senator has been asking questions about the role the Iran conflict has had on fertilizer prices of late. Our Washington correspondent Matt Kay says Senator Chuck Grassley from Iowa was asking about fertilizer impacts earlier this week.
2: Grassley says fertilizer prices have come down, but the question is why.
3: The price of urea, nitrates, and fertilizer dropped over 30% since its mid-April highs. The problem is we don't know why prices fell and what role the conflict in the Middle East played.
2: But Grassley claims the war played a role.
3: But it was an excuse to raise urea prices 49% almost immediately after the war started.
2: The industry blamed the price surge on the closure of the Strait of Hormuz, key to global trade in fertilizer and natural gas. But Grassley points out prices for urea and key ingredient natural gas spiked at different times. Another red flag.
3: Urea prices spiked in March and April, not at the same time as natural gas, like you'd normally expect.
2: Natural gas prices spiked in January and fell in February and March. Grassley argues farmers need and deserve to know why they're paying what they're paying for fertilizer, leading him to push to include price transparency bills in the farm bill so farmers know how much fertilizer is available and the price. For the RFD Radio Network, Matt Kay on Capitol Hill.
1: General Motors announced changes to the 2027 Chevy Silverado pickup, calling it the most powerful Silverado and the most advanced Silverado ever. Either 5.7 or 6.6 liter V8 engine with many additional features depending on the model type. It comes at a time when Ford sales have been down a little bit. Ford in May sold just shy of 70,000 F-Series trucks. It was down more than 13% from a year ago. And so far, F-Series totals in the first 5 months of the year are a little more than 291,000. That's down 15% year over year. Not necessarily from demand, but more from a production side. There was fire at the aluminum plant in the fall of 2025, which Ford relies upon for vehicle production. And a report from Vanguard says Americans set aside a record amount of money in their 401k accounts in the How America Saves 2026 report, but also 6% of participants made a hardship withdrawal in 2025, largest share ever, up from 5% in 2024. The report shows only 14% used the maximum amount of savings available. 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
4: Good morning, I'm Jared White with Ag News Headlines on Brownfield. Scott Gigstad of Kansas says the reopening of the Strait of Hormuz must stay in place for lasting relief.
5: Time will tell if this has got some teeth in it or not.
4: Southwest Iowa cattle farmer Tom Shipley says his family is still picking up the pieces after a devastating storm system hit his area on June 11th.
6: Nobody was hurt. We got a place to stay, and it's going to be a long time cleaning up.
4: Casey Kelleher, president of the Wisconsin Corn Promotion Board, says passing legislation to expand availability of higher blends of ethanol out of the House was a good step, but
7: I haven't heard a whole lot on the Senate lately.
4: And Jason Lucas with Poet Bioprocessing tells Brownfield the expansion of an Indiana-based bioethanol facility could help increase domestic corn demand.
8: Right now we're buying about 35 million bushels of corn. That's going to turn into about 70 million bushels, and that's what's going to drive the basis.
4: I'm Jared White for Brownfield.
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2: David Widmar with Agricultural Economic Insight says the farm economy is not likely to recover anytime soon.
3: A few months ago, it felt like we were closer to equilibrium. We've seen this energy shock really kind of create all sorts of problems on that expense side of the ledger. We might not be able to service as much debt today that we did just a few years ago, even if we had the same profitability. But can we also get ourselves to where we can make some profit without needing these ad hoc programs?
2: He tells Brownfield inflation has started to moderate, but
3: we haven't seen in the data prices of equipment, prices for parts, all categories coming down and providing relief for producers. It's just increasing at a little bit more consistent or a little bit more moderate rate. Still at an annual positive increase. It's just not increasing, say, double digits.
2: The White House recently announced it would reduce the duties on ag and construction equipment from 25% to 15% starting on June 8th. Widmar says it could provide temporary cost reductions, but several other factors are still at play.
3: Probably going to be helpful, but it's hard to say how it's going to show up in the data because there's a lot of moving factors, right? So we have more inflation in the economy than we had maybe a few months ago, also more inflation than the Fed would like. We also have higher energy prices right now. And I think it's going to be hard to say exactly how those tariffs are going to play out for a host of reasons, but one of the reasons why it's going to be hard to understand how these lower tariff rates are going to play out to the farm level is that tax passed along to individuals in the U.S. or are they paid by those manufacturers who are shipping those goods in the form of lower profitability, lower margins? They have a higher cost structure. It's just because there's a lot of other moving pieces going on in the economy. So I think of this as like we're taking one, reducing some of the wood that's on the fire that's causing this heat or this inflationary pressure that we see on equipment and machinery.
2: Widmar says without broader shifts in price structure and inflation, farmers won't likely see lasting cost savings. The Trump administration says the tariff reduction will remain in effect until 2027. For more ag news, markets, and weather, go to brownfieldagnews.com. I'm Erin Anderson, and this is Managing for Profit on Brownfields.
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1: From the WMAY newsroom, I'm Greg Hallblight. Fire Chief Nick Zumo explained to the Springfield City Council on Tuesday the city's current procedure was properly followed when warning sirens were not activated during last week's storms, but members of the City Council shared criticism and concerns with Zumo over the lack of an alarm for the tornado which tore through the north end last Wednesday, and Alderman Larry Rockford suggested Zumo step down as chief. Zumo said an automated system is under consideration. Two local men have been sentenced to federal prison in separate child pornography cases. The U.S. Attorney's Office for the Central District of Illinois reported 28-year-old Christopher Wagey of Athens was sentenced to 28 years in prison, and 29-year-old Peyton Dagenet of Springfield was sentenced to 17 years in prison. Governor J.B. Pritzker signed the fiscal year 27 budget into law yesterday, the largest in state history at $56 billion. The budget has a variety of new taxes. Republicans argue creating taxes to help pay for new spending does not help Illinois families. More at WMAY.com. Cubs fell to the Rockies 5-2. Colorado surged in front with a three-run fourth inning. That was led by a two-run homer from T.J. Rumfield. Series finale is tonight at Wrigley Field. The Cardinals beat the Padres 3-2. Andre Pallante had seven strong innings on the mound for the Cardinals. Series concludes this afternoon at Busch Stadium. White Sox lost 12-2 in New York. Anthony Kay takes the ball for the Sox tonight in the middle game of the series in the Bronx. Lucky Horseshoes lost to Clinton 18-10. Shoes game tonight at home against the DuBois County Bombers has been postponed due to the forecast. It'll be played as part of a 6 o'clock doubleheader tomorrow night at Robin Roberts Stadium. 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
4: It'll be warm and humid today with very windy conditions. We'll see wind gusts get up to 50 miles per hour this afternoon, but we also will see two rounds of thunderstorms being possible. First round in the late morning, early afternoon, but that'll be more of an isolated chance. But then we'll see widespread showers and storms form between 4 and 8 p.m. And those storms could produce almost a severe weather, but that can include long-tracked strong tornadoes. So please keep an eye on the forecast as we go throughout the late afternoon, early evening hours. Things settle down for Thursday. With the News Channel 20 Storm Team Forecast, I'm meteorologist Matt Bednar.
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8: 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You're funny. Funny guy.
9: Okay, get ready to laugh.
10: Did something funny happen?
9: Yeah.
10: You'd never know it.
11: I agree with those last two guys. 6:11. It's Wednesday, also known as Wet Nose Wednesday in these parts, with John and Leah.
12: Also, give you all a little heads up. Stay weather aware today, please. Please.
11: Yeah, unfortunately, it looks like the weather is going to be the number one story again.
12: And it's not just, like, it's a wide stretch of places that we're going to see some problems. And everything that I'm hearing is that they don't issue these sorts of weather warnings very often. But when they do, you probably should pay attention. So please be weather aware. Stay tuned with us. We will have all of the information for you from News Channel 20 and their crack weather staff over there. Plus, you know, we'll be monitoring it. So just keep an eye on everything. Make sure your phones are all charged up. Make sure you have every way to get severe weather information.
11: Know where your safe places are. Yes. You might have to get to them real quick.
12: Yes.
11: Got a round coming in, what, late this morning, early this afternoon, and then some bigger stuff towards the evening hours.
12: It says Springfield's kind of in that 10 a.m. to 10 p.m.
11: Yeah.
12: Area. So,
11: yep.
12: 10 o'clock this morning until 10 o'clock tonight. Be on your toes. Pay attention. Lots of things have been postponed, like tailgates and tall boys normally let you check in today and get your campers in.
11: Nope.
12: No. There's no Springfield Shoes game tonight. They've changed that till tomorrow.
11: Rumble Around the Lake's been postponed till tomorrow?
12: Yeah. So just pay attention, keep everything going, and of course, we'll keep you as up to date with all of the latest information that we have as well.
11: Stay with us. It's going to be a busy morning. Beautiful now, though. I see blue skies, sun. Don't let that fool you.
12: Red sky at dawn.
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13: Good morning. I'm Agribusiness Director Steve Bridge. This news update, USDA recently hosted a trade mission to Argentina and Ecuador. Luke Lindbergh, the undersecretary for Trade and Foreign Agricultural Affairs, led the mission, was impressed by the opportunities available in both markets.
14: The two markets are pretty different in some respects, similar in others. The Argentine market is both a competitor and a partner of ours, and we compete certainly on things like soybean meal exports all around the world. But the Argentines also look at the world similarly in terms of how we have a scientific basis for production agriculture. So we had some very productive conversations about ways we can work together, but also the agriculture associations, the cooperators, the agribusinesses that joined us on this mission, we're looking to take advantage of some of these significant reductions in tariffs and other things negotiated into the agreement with Argentina. On the Ecuador front, a lot more complementarity with Ecuador. We have certainly different markets. They produce things like citrus fruits, which we produce as well, different seasons there, but they produce things like coffee and cocoa beans that we don't often produce in the United States. Bananas being another big one there in Ecuador. And so we had some great conversations about ways we can work together to make sure that the bounty of both of our countries' harvest find their way to the other countries' consumers and their kitchen tables.
13: A key part of that mission was to convert recent reciprocal trade agreements into lasting commercial trade wins for U.S. Ag. For more farm news, tune into the Agribusiness Hour, 2 to 3, 97.7 to 970 WMAY. I'm Steve Bridge.
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12: Partly sunny today, but there is a chance for severe weather today, so please be weather aware. We'll see a high of 81. Right now it is 55 on your number one for New Country. Here's Morgan Wallen. He says he's the problem, but maybe you're the reason? I don't know. 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
2: Well deserved and about time.
3: I agree with that. And he's also going to be very busy this weekend. I think this is the opening weekend of the Sphere.
2: Yeah, Mrs. Sue is...
3: I was going to say, what time does her flight take off?
2: 5 a.m.
3: And there we go.
2: And the show is 8 o'clock that night.
3: It'll be a good time. Morgan Wallen has reached another major streaming milestone. Wasted on You has officially surpassed the 1 billion streams on Spotify. That gives Morgan 4 songs in the Spotify billion streams.

0: Dreams Club, making him the first country artist to ever reach that mark.
1: Wow.
0: He's likely not done yet. U-Proof is quickly closing in on a billion streams as well. Ella Langley has a new addition to the family. She adopted a rescue puppy named Joan over the weekend from Florida's Big Dog Ranch Rescue.
1: Aww.
0: Joan joins her two other dogs, Crew and Bee, that are already at home. Garth Brooks is taking the stage at Summerfest in Milwaukee tonight. It's Garth's first appearance at the legendary festival and his first concert in Milwaukee in more than 10 years. Hey, Garth, you need to get out more. Josh Turner, our new friend. Well, he's not new, but
1: no.
0: He became a better friend over the weekend. He's celebrating the 20th anniversary of his breakthrough album, Your Man. A special anniversary edition arrives August 14th, featuring bonus tracks and live recordings. I think he said you could have picked that up at the merch tent.
1: Yeah.
0: on Friday night.
1: Yep.
0: Carly Pierce has had a little on-stage mishap recently. One of her hair extensions came loose during a performance, but she laughed it off and quickly grabbed it and clipped it right back in. Stagecoach dates for 2027 have been announced. It'll run April 23rd through the 25th. Willie Nelson continues to prove age is just a number. After revealing last year the lung issues, these are things we already knew, John, but not everyone did. Lung issues forced him to stop smoking, and the 93-year-old country legend continues to tour, record music, stay active on the road, and maybe switch to gummies.
1: He is the Energizer Bunny when it comes to the music business.
0: Speaking of bunnies, meanwhile, more details are emerging regarding Jelly Roll and Bunny XO's divorce.
1: Nice tie-in.
0: Court records show the couple reportedly separated in early May, with Jelly Roll filing for divorce several days later, citing irreconcilable differences. Sources close to the couple describe the split as amicable, but both say they hope to handle the process privately.
1: Good
0: apparently
1: luck with
0: one is becoming more religious and the other one is still doing her podcast that's a little more risque.
1: Oh.
0: That's what they're citing. I don't know.
1: Hope they can work it out.
0: I just hope they can stay friends. I've loved their story, so I'm really, this is, I hate to see it.
1: Yeah.
0: Really do.
1: Wednesday Morning Music Buzz, sponsored by American Legion Post 32, 104.5 WFMB.
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0: Oh, speaking of weathering storms, we do have partly sunny skies today. It's going to be windy. There is a wind advisory and some thunderstorms could be headed our way. Seen reports that they are definitely headed our way sooner than we even thought. We'll see a high of 81. Tonight could see a severe thunderstorms possible early, breezy, otherwise humid, with partly sunny or partly cloudy skies rather, with a low of 62 tonight. And then for your Thursday, it's going to turn out to be a pretty nice day, partly sunny and 77. Right now it's 59 on your number one for New Country.
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1: Partly sunny today with a wind advisory and severe showers and thunderstorms possible. We'll see a high of 81. Right now it's 59 on your number one for New Country. He plays tomorrow night. Tailgates and Tallboys. 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
2: From the WMAY Newsroom, I'm Greg Hallblight. Fire Chief Nick Zumo explained to the Springfield City Council on Tuesday that warning sirens were not activated during last week's storms when the city followed current procedure properly. But members of the City Council criticized Zumo and shared concerns over the lack of an alarm for a tornado which tore through the North End last Wednesday. Alderman Larry Rockford suggested Zumo step down. Governor J.B. Pritzker signed the fiscal year 27 budget into law on Tuesday. It's the largest in state history at $56 billion. Capital News Illinois reports top Democrats say they focused on affordability this year, but Republicans argue creating taxes to help pay for new spending doesn't help Illinois families. And two local men have been sentenced to federal prison in separate child pornography cases. 28-year-old Christopher Nagy of Athens sentenced to 28 years in prison. 29-year-old Peyton Dagenet of Springfield sentenced to 17 years, according to the U.S. Attorney's Office for the Central District of Illinois. More at WMAY.com. The Rockies surged in front with a three-run fourth inning led by a two-run homer from T.J. Rumfield to beat the Cubs 5-2. Series finale is tonight at Wrigley Field. Cardinals beat the Padres 3-2, and that series concludes this afternoon at Busch Stadium. The White Sox lost 12-2 in New York after big third and fourth innings by the Yankees. Middle game of the series is tonight in Yankee Stadium. The Lucky Horseshoes lost at Clinton 18-10. The Shoes game tonight at home against the DuBois County Bombers has been postponed due to the weather forecast. It'll be played as part of a doubleheader beginning at 6 o'clock Thursday night at Robin Roberts Stadium. 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
5: It'll be warm and humid today with very windy conditions. We'll see wind gusts get up to 50 miles per hour this afternoon, but we also will see two rounds of thunderstorms being possible. First round in the late morning, early afternoon, but that'll be a more of an isolated chance. But then we'll see widespread showers and storms form between 4 and 8 p.m. And those storms could produce almost a severe weather, but that can include long-tracked strong tornadoes. So please keep an eye on the forecast as we go throughout the late afternoon or the evening hours. Things settle down for Thursday. With the News Channel 20 Storm Team Forecast, I'm meteorologist Matt Bednar.
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3: 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Could see a few things head our way by as early as like 9 o'clock this morning. So
2: we'll see.
3: We shall see. But that leads us to a question that we have for you today. Father's Day is on Sunday.
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3: This coming one. And we just want to know, what are we getting Dad for Christmas?
2: I thought I was going to say that.
3: Father's Day.
2: Yes.
3: What are we getting Dad for Father's Day this year?
2: 217-525-9362. Give us a call. 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Same number. Text. 217-525-WFMB. 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Or Facebook's even open this morning. You can respond there.
3: For sure.
2: What do you plan on getting dear old Dad for his day on Sunday? I'm not recommending this, but it is an option. 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

0: 104.5 WFMB, Springfield's number one for Wednesday morning country. Scotty McCreary along with Hootie and the Blowfish. Bottle Rockets, great version of that song Friday night out in New Berlin.
1: It was really good to hear that live.
0: Yeah. You know, I had never met Scotty before, never talked to him or anything all these years. And
1: really?
0: What a nice guy.
1: So, come to find out, he and his family, like, he put on, like, a cutoff t-shirt and grabbed the kids and went and wandered around the Midway.
0: Yep.
1: On Friday afternoon.
0: Yep.
1: So, if you were lucky enough to be at the Sangamon County Fair, you may or may not have gotten a chance to say hi to Scotty.
0: And when Josh Turner was playing, Scotty was standing on the old stage.
1: He was, yeah.
0: On the west side of the fairgrounds there on the track, just watching the show. And we're like, that's what?
1: Well, and if you heard the story told, and it's been told a couple of times now, but Scotty, one of the songs Scotty used on American Idol was a Josh Turner song.
0: Josh was saying something about that. I didn't quite get all what he was saying, but
1: yeah,
0: it was very cool. So, yeah.
1: Lots and lots of fun.
0: What a great guy and great show. Man, hope you made it. Hope you saw it and enjoyed yourself. 7:17. It's Wednesday and things, at least weather-wise, are changing round here today.
1: Oh, it's going to be a little bit busy today, and we just want to keep you informed, so be sure and go to WFMB.com and sign up for our text alerts, so we will keep you as weather aware as we are possibly able to, and then, yeah, just hold on today, folks. We'll get through it. If we get through today, tomorrow looks pretty nice.
0: And then Father's Day will be here before you know it.
1: So that leads us to a question for you this morning. We want to know, what are we getting Dad for Father's Day this week?
2: Yeah, she gave me a pregnancy test stick, and it was positive.
0: Uh-oh.
2: And the funny thing was, you know what we had?
0: What?
2: Triplets.
0: Ah, what a Father's Day gift.
1: My goodness.
0: What a Father's Day gift. That's great.
1: Happy Father's Day. That is great.
0: Very cool. 217-525-9362. Text us, call us, either number works just fine. Facebook's open as well. Let's see, Andrew's getting his dad a box of golf balls and a bag of tees. Andrew, do you need a second father, buddy? I'd be open to that. I would be open to that. 217-525-WFMB. Father's Day, Sunday, what are you going to get, dear old daddy? 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Okay.
1: Those work too.
0: Absolutely. Dads can be hard to buy for because a lot of them will just go out and get something if they need it or want it. So, you know, when Father's Day rolls around.
1: Absolutely.
0: What do you get Dad?
1: I opted for something he said he wouldn't buy himself.
0: Okay.
1: Yeah.
0: That's a good idea. Can't say because, you know, he's listening and...
1: Oh, I already gave it to him yesterday.
0: Oh, what'd you get him?
1: The new Jason Kelsey New Heights sandals.
0: Oh, okay.
1: Yeah.
0: Okay.
1: Yeah, they're pretty cool.
0: Very cool.
1: Always has wanted a pair, just never, like, would buy for himself, so there you go.
0: Let us know what dear old dad is getting or has gotten in the past. 217-525-WFMB.
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0: 104.5 WFMB, Springfield's number one for Wednesday morning country. It is 7:31. Morning rush half hour scooting right along. Stay weather aware today. Be aware of a safe place where you're at all times, because we don't know when it's going to get here, if it's going to get here.
1: Or what's going to get here.
0: Exactly. So,
1: or where it's going to land.
0: Keep you posted, as we know you'll know.
1: I do know that the big name meteorologists have made their way here.
0: Oh, yeah?
1: Yeah.
0: Never good when you see the winter weather channel parked in your backyard.
1: That's happened to me before.
0: I know. Hey, what's that? Uh-oh.
1: Oh, that's Stephanie Abrams.
0: They only show up when there's damage. Oh, man.
1: Shoot. Oh, yeah. Anyway.
0: Well, we get through this. Clear sailing into Father's Day.
1: Yeah, we don't need any more of this, but we're going to get more of this, unfortunately. So just be weather aware today. Please, please, please make sure your cell phones are charged. You have a plan. Your animals are taken care of. Like, just make sure you are ready, just in case.
0: And safe.
1: Yes. I know.
0: None of this, hey, let's go check out the tornado. No.
1: That's me.
0: No.
1: I have to admit, that's me. He goes to the basement with the pets and the equipment to get out of there if something should happen. I'm like, I'll be down in a minute.
0: Father's Day is Sunday, of course. Do not forget dear old dad. Gotta get him something.
1: Yeah. Well,
0: what are you getting him?
2: Okay, so I swear this is real. My sister once found this, like, super cheap toilet seat cover at a dollar store that said number one dad on it in, like, glittery puff paint. Like, who thought that was a good idea? We were like, are you saying he's the number one dad on the toilet?
0: That's pretty much what you're saying.
1: Apparently your sister thought it was a good idea.
0: 217-525-9362. Let's see. Got a few texters here.
1: What do you got?
0: Let's see. When I get a bunch of money saved up and I'm working on it, I'm going to get him another truck. His is falling apart.
1: Aw.
0: Isn't that nice?
1: It is nice.
0: That's cool. Let's see. What else do we have here? Oh, another box of golf balls, just like Andrew a while ago. Cool.
1: That's neat.
0: Hey, again, do you need a second
1: dad?
0: You're
1: looking to be adopted?
0: I can fill in this Sunday if you need a designated dad. If you're handing out golf balls, that's fine with me.
1: Designated dad, I like it.
0: 7:33, morning rush half hour. John and Leah, good morning.
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7: Researchers at the University of Illinois are hard at work furthering our knowledge of the corn plant. Holly Adair Anderson explains that learning more about the microbiome surrounding the plant's roots is unlocking a number of possibilities.
8: Specifically, how bacteria in the soil are interacting with maize roots. Can we breed for root traits that suppress these microbial processes so that we can retain nitrogen in the soil?
7: She says the research is a multi-university collaboration aimed at identifying traits that make corn more efficient and environmentally friendly.
8: Fertilizers are a huge cost to the farmer, and so if we can suppress those losses, our hopes are to save the farmers some dollars and potentially produce less greenhouse gas emissions.
7: She says the research would not be possible without the support of the Corn Checkoff.
8: I would not be able to be pursuing my doctoral degree without this. We've also been able to bring on more undergraduate researchers because of this.
7: Find out more about the efforts of the Illinois Corn Marketing Board at ilcorn.org.
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1: Let's see if I can get through this. Partly sunny today for a bit.
0: A bit.
1: Then we'll see a wind advisory kick up. It's going to also be humid. We've got thunderstorms coming in. Some of those could be severe and a high of 81.
0: Very unstable. Okay, very unstable.
1: That's the first part.
0: Okay.
1: Then tonight, a severe thunderstorm early, then it's still going to be continued windy, also humid, and then mostly cloudy. Some of these storms can bring all sorts of things. Flooding, hail, winds, even tornado possibilities with a low of 62. But when we get through all of this, tomorrow will be partly sunny and 77.
0: Get through today, we'll be all right.
1: Yes. Hold on tight. We got this.
0: Currently,
1: it is 15, or make that 63 on your number one for New Country.
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0: Moving on. There's Josh Ross, 104.5 WFMB, Springfield's number one for new country. One of these days I'll see him too.
1: You will, in just a few weeks.
0: That's right.
1: See, it's a good thing I'm around.
0: Oh, absolutely. I'd be
1: keep you on your toes.
0: Be a complete mess. Speaking of great music, got to get a plug in for our friend Silverada tonight at Boondocks.
1: Yes.
0: With Springfield native Drew Cooper opening things up.
1: Yes.
0: It's going to be a wonderful show. And I'm just if you think I'm nutty this morning, wait till tomorrow. Lack of sleep and yeehaw.
1: Oh, I can't wait. Oh.
0: Oh, Harmeyer and the boys back in town at Boondocks tonight. Come on out and join us.
1: Be a good time.
0: Oh, looking forward to it. Always fun with them. Always fun. We're endeavoring to get a hold of Drew and see if we can get a hold of him before the show tonight. We'll see. Travel. Yeah. He's coming up from Tucson.
1: Be a good time.
0: 7:47, our final 104-second information update coming up in a few moments. And then it'll be time for the Wednesday Morning Challenge. And then it'll be Wet Nose Wednesday.
1: And it is going to be Wet Nose Wednesday. Don't forget, our friends at APL have had a string of not so great luck. And of course, there's more weather coming in today. So that probably has all of them on their toes,
0: yeah,
1: for sure. But our friends at the Sangamon County Animal Control have also helped out a lot with our friends at the APL. So anything you can do to bring a new little four-legged friend home to your house would be great. I couldn't even imagine how scared they were.
0: Oh, that'd be horrible.
1: Yeah.
0: Absolutely horrible.
1: Yeah, but they're in a better place now.
0: They're all looking at getting looked after, and there are a lot of fosters and a lot of great people in Central Illinois stepped up and helped them out. So very cool. 7:47, it's John and Leah. Good morning.
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0: We're visiting with Chad Armstrong down at Bob Ridings in Pena on this beautiful, soon-to-be stormy Wednesday, it looks like. Chad, how you doing this morning?
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1: 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But we do have a chance of potentially severe weather coming our way today. As I said, a tornado watch has already been issued and in effect until 3 o'clock this afternoon. Partly sunny, humid, all of that is coming along with it. We'll see a high of 81. Right now it is 63 on your number one for New Country. Here's Riley Green. 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
1: From the WMAY Newsroom, I'm Greg Hallblythe. Fire Chief Nick Zumo explained to the Springfield City Council on Tuesday the city's current procedure was properly followed when warning sirens were not activated during last week's storms, but members of the City Council shared criticism and concerns with Zumo over the lack of an alarm for the tornado which tore through the North End last Wednesday, and Alderman Larry Rockford suggested Zumo step down as chief. Zumo said an automated system is under consideration. Two local men have been sentenced to federal prison in separate child pornography cases. The U.S. Attorney's Office for the Central District of Illinois reported 28-year-old Christopher Wagey of Athens was sentenced to 28 years in prison, and 29-year-old Peyton Dagenet of Springfield was sentenced to 17 years in prison. Governor J.B. Pritzker signed the fiscal year 27 budget into law yesterday, the largest in state history at $56 billion. The budget has a variety of new taxes. Republicans argue creating taxes to help pay for new spending does not help Illinois families. More at WMAY.com. Cubs fell to the Rockies 5-2. Colorado surged in front with a 3-run fourth inning. That was led by a 2-run homer from T.J. Rumfield. Series finale is tonight at Wrigley Field. The Cardinals beat the Padres 3-2. Andre Pallante had 7 strong innings on the mound for the Cardinals. Series concludes this afternoon at Busch Stadium. White Sox lost 12-2 in New York. Anthony Kay takes the ball for the Sox tonight in the middle game of the series in the Bronx. Lucky Horseshoes lost to Clinton 18-10. Shoes game tonight at home against the DuBois County Bombers has been postponed due to the forecast. It'll be played as part of a 6 o'clock doubleheader tomorrow night at Robin Roberts Stadium. 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
4: It'll be warm and humid today with very windy conditions. We'll see wind gusts get up to 50 miles per hour this afternoon, but we also will see 2 rounds of thunderstorms being possible. First round late morning, early afternoon, but that'll be a more of an isolated chance. But then we'll see widespread showers and storms form between 4 and 8 p.m. And those storms could produce all modes of severe weather, but that can include long-tracked strong tornadoes. So please keep an eye on the forecast as we go throughout the late afternoon, early evening hours. Things settle down for Thursday. With the News Channel 20 Storm Team forecast, I'm meteorologist Matt Bednar.
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1: 8:07. John and Leah. It's Wednesday. And you know what we got to do now?
2: Spin the wheel of games.
1: Round and round and round it goes. Where it stops is what we play for a steak and shake. Take home a sack, which is a double steak burger with cheese, fries, and a beverage. 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
1: Today is National Mascot Day.
2: Oh, okay.
1: Name the Cubs mascot.
2: Oh.
1: Leah knows.
2: I do, but do you know?
1: This, I thought it might be kind of tough unless you were a Cubs fan.
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1: 217-525-9362. First correct answer gets the Steak and Shake Take Home a Sack this morning. Tell us the Cubs mascot, please. 217-525-WFMB. 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
1: Is it Clark the Cub?
0: It is Clark because of the intersection, right?
2: Clark and Addison. I looked at somebody else's name at the same time.
0: Very good. Who is this?
1: This is Tiffany.
0: Hi, Tiffany. Got for you a Steak and Shake Take Home a Sack. 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
10: Partly sunny today. We will be under a wind advisory and a chance for showers and severe thunderstorms with a high of 81. Right now, it is 65 on your number one for new country. 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
1: Wet Nose Wednesday. We're visiting with Mary with the Friends of Sangamon County Animal Control, where Diablo is a resident and should not be. Mary, what's his story?
2: He's a two-year-old lab mix. He is sweet-natured. He loves attention and affection. He's a big guy, but he walks nicely on a leash, and he takes his treats gently, smart and eager to please. He knows sit, shake, and down. And, you know, he's been evaluated by our professional trainer at the shelter, and that trainer called him a solid dude. So, he doesn't get any better than that. No. So, you know, if you're looking for a solid dude to join your family, come on out and meet Diablo. He's a great guy for fun and adventure. You can come meet him Monday through Friday from 10:30 to 4:15. And Saturday from 9 until 1.
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8: Under a wind advisory today, otherwise partly sunny and humid. There will be thunderstorms in the area, some severe this afternoon with a high of 81. Tonight, severe thunderstorm is possible early. Otherwise, humid with increasing clouds and a low of 62. And then for your Thursday, could see a brief morning shower. Otherwise, it'll be partly sunny and 77.
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2: 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Wait, what?
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2: I need to, I gotta go. Popsicles are selling for $8. Cup Noodles is out with two new ramen flavors called Kansas City Barbecue and Texas Barbecue Ramen. The Kansas City Barbecue packs a smoky taste while Texas Barbecue has a bold spice. Both are available at Walmart. 70% of people express frustration when asked to share their fast food.
4: Yeah.
2: However, there's only 9% of them that have the courage to say no. Hey, get off my fries, man.
4: If you got the courage to ask, I'll give you a fry.
2: Actually, I'll just take it. I'm not even going to ask. Heavy smartphone use among young adults is linked to FOMO. John, what's FOMO?
4: Fear of missing out.
2: Very good. And low self-control. 35% of college students spend more than 5 hours a day on their devices. Travis Kelce recently shared a video where Taylor Swift is seen feeding him while making airplane noises.
4: He put that up himself, huh?
2: He did. She says it's landing. Oh, it landed safely.
4: Open the hangar. Here it comes.
2: Matt Damon recently revealed his go-to karaoke song. Do you know what it is?
4: No.
2: Sweet Caroline. He says it's because it gets everybody to sing along.
4: Yeah, it does.
2: And a record-setting 851,000 fireworks will be set off over the National Mall on July 4th as part of the Salute to America.
4: Going to be a lot of big celebrations for this 4th of July.
2: Especially because it's the America's 250th birthday.
4: There is your Wednesday morning E-Buzz with John and Leah, 104.5 WFMB.
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2: Speaking of storms today, we do advise you to be weather aware. There is a wind advisory, partly sunny skies, thunderstorms this afternoon, and severe thunderstorms as well, with a high of 81. Tonight, severe showers and thunderstorms are possible early. Otherwise, breezy, humid, and cloudy with a low of 62. But then if you hang on until Thursday, we'll see a brief morning shower, partly sunny, and a high of 77.
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We promised you a little earlier we were going to try to get in touch with Drew Cooper, who's playing at Boondocks with Silverado tonight. And guess what? We found him. We will discuss and

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1: Kane Brown, Lauren Elena, 104.5 WFMB, Springfield's number one for Wednesday morning country. It's 9:12. John and Leo, we are joined now by a gentleman I haven't seen in a while. And I didn't know if I was going to get to see him before the show tonight or not, but here he is, Drew Cooper!
2: How's it going?
1: How you doing, brother?
2: I'm great. Great.
1: Flight from Tucson got in on time.
2: Yeah, I took the red eye and the E350 Econoline to get here.
1: Well, good to see you.
2: Good to be seen.
1: Welcome home.
2: Thank you. Thank you. Thank you. Good to see you guys brought the nice weather out for me today.
1: We're crossing our fingers and toes that we don't get what we got last week. You know?
2: That's what I hear.
1: You're from the Midwest, so you know what this is all about.
2: I do.
1: Congratulations on the new album.
2: Thank you very much. We're really excited about it. It took us a little longer to get it out than we wanted to, but it is out. It is done correctly.
1: This will be your fourth appearance at Boondocks tonight?
2: Fourth one. I hear this is the one that breaks you.
1: that's what worked for Morgan Wallen, yeah. So I'm just saying.
2: Yeah, so this is the one that's going to put us in the next level of the atmosphere.
1: And you're playing with Mike and the boys from Silverada.
2: Silverada, one of my favorite bands. We got to tour with them last year, and Mike called me up and said, hey, we're playing Springfield. Do you want to do this? And I said, yeah, of course I do.
1: Mike's no dummy. I every time I think I have something on him, he's like, "No, you don't. No,
2: no, you
1: no." He's a smart cookie.
2: He's hard to catch up to. And he's already on the next lap of the race. When you're thinking you're like, "I'm right behind you." No, I'm a lap ahead of you, buddy.
1: You don't have the band tonight. It's just you solo acoustic, right?
2: Me and my buddy Jim. I have a guitar player with me tonight, so we'll be. It'll be a little fuller than the acoustic show.
1: Okay.
2: But Jim played with us a couple years ago, and he's out of Tulsa, and I called him, like, hey, I'm going to pick you up. Come do this. And Jim's actually going to be back through here with a guy named Justin Clyde Williams.
1: Yes.
2: At the end of the week.
1: Yes.
2: So at the Backroom Lounge.
1: Uh-huh, just down the street here.
2: There's your plug, Jim Bachman.
1: Thank you, Jeb. You're welcome. Okay. Yeah. Let's talk new albums. Sadder Songs Than You Had Hoped For.
2: Yeah.
1: That's a different title.
2: Yeah. I'd been guilty. I don't want to say guilty, but I'll wear it this time. Of writing a very uplifting kind of songs about life that were all positive looks, and I had written a bunch of sad songs, and they're not all slow, but the content is sad, mm-hmm. And so I wanted to get them out. And I didn't want people to be surprised about what they were going to get. So I came up with the idea for a song, for the song title, Sadder Songs Than You Had Hoped For. And then I wrote a song around that to fit on the album. So I was pulling it from a line in the album. But I'm really proud of it. I'm really proud of it.
1: Your producer this time out is a friend of ours, Adam Oder.
2: Mr. Adam Oder.
1: Who is one of the best and nicest guys in the business.
2: Oh, yeah.
1: How'd you get hooked up with him?
2: It's kind of a long, crazy story, and I'd send Adam a text about this the day of the release, that our entirety of our musical album connection came from... I mean, we'd met a few times, but Silverada had their old touring van breakdown in Tucson, and I was the guy they called. And they're like, hey, we have to be in Austin. I believe this was Monday, on a Monday, and they go, we have to be in Austin on Wednesday. Can you help us get there? How can you help us get the van fixed tonight? And so I reached out and I found someone to fix the van, but it wasn't going to be Wednesday. And so I talked to Adam and I go, all right, man, here's my truck keys. Fly me in to come get my truck. Take my truck and take your trailer and go. And they did. And they took their my truck and their trailer, and they made their private show in Austin, which, as a musician, you don't want to miss private shows. Those are the ones that are take care of you and help you make your albums.
1: Yeah.
2: So they flew me there and picked up my truck, and then it's kind of where we built our entire relationship. And then I got put on their label, Prairie Rose Records.
1: Nice.
2: And that's Silverada. That's me. That's Mike Rob Linus. And we went to San Marcos, Texas, and recorded an album, and it took us about a week to get it done the way we wanted to, and then it took us another year and a half to get it feeling right.
1: Yeah.
2: So
1: that's cool.
2: Yeah.
1: That is cool. Yeah. And that's where this comes from. Sadder songs than you had hoped for. Where can folks, well, download, obviously.
2: Yeah, download Spotify, iTunes, Amazon, Google, all those beautiful streaming services.
1: And you forgot Boondocks.
2: And Boondocks tonight. Boondocks tonight. We actually don't have our hard copies yet. They're dragging behind.
1: Okay.
2: But feel free to stream it. We'll have hard copies when we come back through later this year.
1: Okay.
2: And we're excited about it. Just getting new music out is always a way to brighten up your day. Because you, as an artist, you write these songs, and before anyone sees the light of day, they see anybody, you probably sit on them for 6 months to a year.
1: Sure, yeah.
2: And then by the time you play them for people, you're like, oh, this song is 2 years old. And by the time it gets out, like, I wrote this song 4 years ago sometimes, you know? Like, so I'm excited to get these out because I'm already working on the next album.
1: Of course you are. Of course you are. That's how it works. So I know it's awful early in the morning.
2: Yeah.
1: Would you consent to sing us one of those new songs from the new album?
2: I'd love to sing one of those new songs.
1: Well, ladies and gentlemen, Mr. Drew Cooper is going to grace us in the airwaves with a brand new song. He's appearing tonight at Boondocks with Silverada. We'll pay some bills and hear from Drew in person live on your favorite radio station, 104.5 WFMB.
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1: Showers and thunderstorms are possible today. We are also under a wind advisory, but sometimes we'll see some partly sunny skies too with a high of 81. Tonight, showers and thunderstorms early. Some of those could be severe, otherwise partly cloudy with a low of 62. And then for your Thursday, could see a brief morning shower, but a partly sunny skies and a high of 77.
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0: It's 9:26. John and Leah, we are visiting with Mr. Drew Cooper, who's appearing tonight at Boondocks along with Silverada. Come on out. Tickets will be available at the door. Drew's got a new album called Sadder Songs Than You Had Hoped For. Again, Drew, thank you for coming in this morning. I know it's semi-day off for you, and you're up here with the old man. And
4: yeah.
0: This is nice. And I thank you for taking time out this morning for visiting.
4: Oh, thanks for having me.
0: That's cool. All right. I'm going to put you on the spot. What do you want to sing for us this morning?
4: You know, I'm going to sing the we have a single from the new album called Amarillo.
0: Okay.
4: And it's done the best for us so far. And so I'm going to play it for y'all here.

0: Drew Cooper, everybody. Bravo.
1: Thank you, thank you.
0: Bravo. This hour of the morning. That's hard to do.
1: Yeah.
0: The new album is called Sadder Songs Than You'd Hoped For. You can get some kind of copy on your favorite digital download source. You can't get them tonight at Boondocks, though.
1: No,
0: they're not out yet.
1: Not yet.
0: But they will be.
1: We're working on it.
0: Okay. Where can folks keep up with you in the meantime? Online social media,
1: Instagram,
0: website?
1: 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We have all of our schedule on there. Most of the time, we are updating it currently. This summer's gotten kind of crazy, so we're dodging and weaving. But it'll be up, and we'll be back out this summer.
0: Showtime is 8 o'clock tonight at Boondocks, and Silverada is going to be there.
1: Don't want to miss that.
0: Wednesday night, I told Pat, I said, Wednesday night, I got to work on Thursday, dude.
1: It's going to be a rough Thursday. I had one of my friends call me and tell me she's taking Thursday off because of the show tonight. And I go, I promise you won't be that bad. She goes, you're not that bad. It's pretty rough for everybody else.
0: That's right. Drew, thank you again for getting up early this morning. Appreciate it. Welcome home, son.
1: Thank you.
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1: Good morning. Here's a look at your opening markets on the Chicago Board of Trade. July corn is up 4 cents at 418. December corn is up 3 cents at 446. July beans are up 5 cents at 1134. And November beans are up 6 cents at 1152. Cash bids here at the Schuler Company in Waverly for corn, June at 424 and fall at 421. And for soybeans, we have bids for June at 1098 and fall at 1107. 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

0: 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Stocking flooring everyone can afford. Hey, y'all. 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
1: 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It is Hawk here, 30 minutes non-stop. Well, beautiful thing certainly does not describe the weather today. We're under a tornado watch until 3 o'clock this afternoon. The wind's going to pick up, a wind advisory in effect from 1 until 7. And there are thunderstorms in the area, so be weather aware, amigos.

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6: 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If you don't like the weather in Illinois, don't worry. It's going to change soon. One thing that doesn't change is the dependable service from Dwayne and his staff at Country Financial. All right. Your news Channel 20 Storm Team Forecast says a severe thunderstorm warning in effect for Menard, Logan, and northern Sangamon and southeastern Mason County until 10:45. Tornado watch in effect until 3, wind advisory in effect from 1 until 7, partly sunny, windy, severe storms possible today, the high 86, windy, rain and storms likely tonight, low 65.
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WFNB, one of our buzz cuts this week, it's Riley Green. I'm not as think as you drunk I am on 104.5 WFNB. This is a good one to turn up. 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

0: 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Parker McCollum, that is called What Kind of Man? 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We've got a lot going on today, so be aware of severe weather in the area because it's probably going to be most of the day. 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

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Hawk here with you, MacArthur. It's Hardy, Eric Church, Morgan Wallen, and Tim McGraw. 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
7: 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All right, we are under a tornado watch in effect until 3 o'clock. A wind advisory goes into effect at 1. That lasts until 7. So today, be weather aware, my friends. Partly sunny, severe storms possible today and tonight. High today, 86. The wind picks up this afternoon, rolls through tonight. Rain and storms likely tonight, low 65.
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1: Good morning. Here's a look at your midday markets on the Chicago Board of Trade. July corn is up 4 cents at 418. December corn is up 4 cents at 447. July beans are up 4 cents at 1134. And November beans are up 6 cents at 1151. Cash bids here at the Schuller Company in Waverly for corn, June at 424 and fall at 422. And for soybeans, we have bids for June at 1098 and fall at 1106. And that's a look at your markets. 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

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On the 21st of August, everybody wants to be her because she's got a nice big umbrella. Ella Langley. She drank

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5: 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A tornado watch is in effect until 3 o'clock. A wind advisory goes into effect from 1 o'clock to 7 o'clock tonight. Partly sunny, I think that's gone. Severe storms are possible today and tonight. High today, 86. The wind comes in this afternoon. Rain, more severe weather. Storms at least likely tonight at the low of 65.
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It's your friendly neighborhood Hawk Daddy here. We are now under a tornado watch until 3, and a wind advisory's gone into effect at 1. That lasts until 7 o'clock tonight. Be weather aware, my friend.

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Corey Kent, Co Wetzel, they're the opposite. 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
3: 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All right, we are under a tornado watch until 3 o'clock this afternoon. We're under, officially now, a wind advisory until 7 o'clock tonight. Severe storms possible today and tonight. The high today, 86. The low tonight, with wind and rain and storms, 65.
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0: There he is, my guy from the great state of Washington, Zach Top. That is called South of Sanity. It is Hawk here. 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

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Baby, I'm sorry. 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

104.5 WFMB. This guy's name is John Morgan. He is a longtime collaborator with Jason Aldean. This time he says, nah, I'll keep this one. It's called Kid Myself on WFMB.

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1: Good afternoon. Here's a look at your closing markets on the Chicago Board of Trade. July corn is up 7 cents at 421. December corn is up 6 cents at 449. July beans are up 4 cents at 1132. November beans are up 5 cents at 1149. 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And for soybeans, we have bids for June at 1096 and fall at 1104. And that's a look at your markets. 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I'm Harrison Ben with the Schuller Company in Waverly on 104.5 WFMB.
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0: You can apply online at hcu.org. All right, a tornado watch still in effect for a few more minutes until 3. A wind advisory in effect later than that until 7 o'clock tonight. Severe storms possible today, the high 86, windy. Severe storms possible tonight, low 65, and tomorrow, mostly sunny and the high of 76. What me worry?
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104.5 WFMB. Well, he's already a Hall of Famer. What does the future hold for the suntan yoga man, Kenny Chesney? He'll just carry on, I suppose.

0: 104.5 WFMB. I do enjoy the guitar work in that song. Ain't a bad life for a good old boy. That is Thomas Rhett and Jordan Davis. It's your friendly neighborhood Hawk Daddy here, hanging out with you on this wacky, wild weather Wednesday. We have a lot going on, including Rock the Dock. That's coming up. It'll be here before you realize. We've teamed up with Landmark Ford for that. It happens Friday, July 3rd, Lake Springfield Marina. We're going to have live music. We're going to have food. We're going to have beverages, a kids area. And, of course, at dusk, we will have Central Illinois' biggest fireworks display presented by Nob Hill. To learn more about how to get your free tickets and all the rest, go to WFNB.com.
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0: 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Stocking flooring everyone can afford. 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

104.5 WFMB, Springfield's number one for new country. The ride home with Josh Roberts. Could see some storms this afternoon. If storms break out, we will pass along the info to you. Keep it right here. Here's Tucker Wetmore. Oh, no.

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day, Potts Farm was a place to go. 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
18: 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Here's meteorologist Cheryl Lemke.
19: It's a wet and stormy Wednesday. Tonight, powerful thunderstorms packing all modes of severe weather, including large hail, tornadoes, and destructive winds will blast through the area. Storms should be wrapping up by midnight with lows around 65. And for Thursday, drying out and calming down with mostly sunny skies returning and highs around 77. With your News Channel 20 Storm Team Forecast, I'm Chief Meteorologist Cheryl Lemke.
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Springfield's number one for new country, 104.5 WFMB. One of our buzz cuts this week from Riley Green, and I just love the Toby Keith clip on the end of this song. It's called Think As You Drive.

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20: This is a 104.5 WFMB severe weather warning.
2: The National Weather Service has issued a severe thunderstorm warning for Menard, Logan, northeastern Sangamon, northeastern Cass, and southeastern Mason County until 4:45 this afternoon. At 3:50, a severe thunderstorm was located over Greenview or near Petersburg, moving quickly to the east at 65 miles per hour. These storms will pack 60 mile per hour wind gusts and quarter-sized hail. Storm will be near Greenview and Middletown around 3:55 and Lincoln around 4:05 this afternoon. Severe thunderstorm warning until 4:45 for Menard, Logan, northeastern Sangamon, northeastern Cass, and southeastern Mason County.
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0: 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Gotta get back, cause it's been too long. 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
0: This is a 104.5 WFMB severe weather warning.
17: The National Weather Service has issued a tornado warning for southern Menard, southern Logan, and northern Sangamon County until 5 o'clock this afternoon. A severe thunderstorm capable of producing a tornado is located near Tallulah or near Petersburg, moving east at 55 miles per hour. This storm will be near Athens around 4:28, Sherman at 4:30, and Riverton and Williamsville around 4:35 this afternoon. Other locations impacted by this tornadic thunderstorm include Dawson, Cornland, and Buffalo. This is a tornado warning, southern Menard, southern Logan, and northern Sangamon County, in effect until 5 o'clock this afternoon. Once again, locations impacted include Athens, Sherman around 4:30, Riverton and Williamsville at 4:35. Also, other locations in the path of the storm, Dawson, Cornland, Buffalo, and Eliopolis. This is a tornado warning, radar-indicated threat for southern Menard, southern Logan, and northern Sangamon County until 5 o'clock this afternoon.
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0: This is a 104.5 WFMB severe weather warning.
1: Lots of severe weather in the area this afternoon during the ride home, and we have a tornado warning in effect until 5:15 tonight for southern Menard, southern Logan, and northern Sangamon counties. That's just off to the north of Springfield. Locations impacted by this dangerous, possibly tornadic thunderstorm include Sherman, Riverton, Williamsville, Dawson, Cornland, Buffalo, and Iliopolis. On top of the tornado warning, there could be ping pong ball sized hail with this storm as it passes off just to the north of Springfield. So this is a tornado warning in effect until 5:15 this afternoon. Southern Menard, southern Logan, and northern Sangamon County. If you're anywhere near Riverton, Williamsville, Sherman, Dawson, Cornland, Buffalo, or Iliopolis, please take cover immediately. It's a tornado warning until 5:15. This is a Doppler indicated threat for southern Menard, southern Logan, and northern Sangamon counties.
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1: Tornado warning continues until 5 o'clock this afternoon for southern Menard, southern Logan, and northern Sangamon counties. This is a confirmed tornado now with ping pong ball sized hail. And if you're near Springfield, Sherman, Riverton, Williamsville, and the Illinois State Fairgrounds, you're going to be near this dangerous, dangerous storm. Dawson, Buffalo, Cornland, Eliopolis. Other locations impacted include Salisbury, Lincoln's New Salem, Spalding, Cantrell, and Fancy Prairie. This is a confirmed tornado on the ground just east of Salisbury, moving to the east at 55 miles per hour. So this is a damaging tornado with ping pong ball size hail. We can't repeat enough to take cover immediately. This is a confirmed tornado, confirmed by law enforcement. So a very dangerous situation unfolding if you're near Springfield, the north side of Springfield, especially Sherman, Riverton, Williamsville, and the Illinois State Fairgrounds. Take cover immediately. Dawson and Buffalo, that's going to be approaching you anytime. Cornland, you have until about 4:45 to take cover. Eliopolis, this storm is moving quick. It's going to be near you about 4:50 this afternoon. Tornado warning in effect. We got some really, really, really dark clouds starting to form just outside the radio station. Bonzi's here from 99.7 CVS. Do you have any information that you can pass along to us here this afternoon? Right there.
2: So, yeah, man, outside, I got a video, and I've never seen clouds like this. I wanted to show you the video here that I had real quick.
1: Yeah, as I look out the window here at the radio station, I haven't seen anything like this in years.
2: You can see the rotation forming. Like, it's weird. It doesn't do anything, but the rotation is definitely circling over the top of us right now here in Riverton, which is very creepy.
1: It is creepy. Tornado warning in effect right now. If you're on the north side of Springfield, to the east of Salisbury, that's where the confirmed tornado was spotted by law enforcement. We've got lots of rotation out there right now. If you could see out of our studio window right now here in Riverton, you can see these dark clouds. They are just rolling in. It's a scary looking situation out there right now.
2: Yeah, it's definitely moving all directions, and that's what we were looking at out the back door until we started getting lightning strikes off the tower, and so we thought we might come inside for a bit because that got a little freaky as well.
1: Very dangerous situation. Take cover immediately if you're on the north side of Springfield, Sherman, Riverton, Williamsville, Illinois State Fairgrounds. We know that area was hit last week with the storm. Dawson and Buffalo, the storm's going to be approaching you any minute now. Cornland around 4:45. That's just down the road from the radio station here. Eliopolis about 4:50 this afternoon. So you still got a few minutes to prepare and take cover immediately. But a very dangerous situation. This is a law enforcement confirmed tornado that was spotted just to the east of Salisbury, moving off to the east at 55 miles per hour. These storms moving very quickly through the area. So you need to seek cover immediately. If anybody has any information, text us. If you're seeing anything out there, 217-525-WFMB. We're in the studio here, so sometimes, you know, we can't see everything from the studio on what's going on, especially over on the north side of Springfield or Williamsville or Sherman areas.
2: Yeah, you know, and you know what's very, very scary is that when you're outside looking at it, it doesn't look like it's moving very fast up high. But then all of a sudden, it gets over the top of you, and you need to move. So if you are in any of those areas, I don't know if I would be standing outside trying to get pictures and video of what's going on, especially if it's raining where you're at right now, where I think I hear it starting to come down here now in Riverton. The raindrops are falling on some pretty big ones right now. So hopefully whatever it is, you know, goes right by us and nothing touches down. But again, it comes up quick, very, very fast.
1: Yeah, this is an observed tornado just to the northwest of Springfield. It was just east of the Salisbury area, so that'd be out around Route 97 out there that way, heading off to the east at 55 miles per hour. So if you're on the north side of Springfield, you're probably experiencing that storm right now. Other areas in the path of that storm, obviously Williamsville and Sherman, the Riverton area, Cornland, Eliopolis. That's kind of the path that this storm is following. We've got some pretty heavy rainfall right now here at the radio station. Not much wind right now. It is completely calm outside right now here at the radio station.
2: I believe, Josh, the sirens just stopped here in Riverton. No.
1: I'm still hearing them.
2: They're still on.
1: I'm still hearing some sirens out there. So if you're out and you see something, 217-525-WFMB, you can text us. That's the best way to get a hold of us here this afternoon. Tornado warning, dangerous situation. That's until 5 o'clock this afternoon for southern Menard, southern Logan, and northern Sangamon County. Confirmed tornado just to the east of Salisbury. Any other news to report?
2: So it looks like, yeah, this, again, I was talking to one of our meteorologist buddies, and they said hopefully Sangamon County will be done with this by 6. So looking at the radar right now, it's definitely almost right over the top of us right now with the big giant reds and the bends, you know, on the radar. There's a lot of people right now on Facebook traveling. I don't know where they're at, but they are putting up videos of the tornado right now.
1: All right, we've got new information coming in from the National Weather Service. This came in just about 3 minutes ago. A confirmed tornado was located north of Springfield Capital Airport, moving off to the east at 45 miles per hour. So if you think north of Capital Airport, the Cantrell area up around there, damaging tornado with ping pong ball sized tail. It could be a rain wrapped tornado as well. This is a confirmed tornado from emergency management. The tornado is going to be near Mechanicsburg, Dawson, and Buffalo around 4:45. That's right now, here in about 2 minutes. Iliopolis about 4:55, so it looks like the storms have slowed down just a little bit.
2: Yeah, they're not moving as fast. And they are definitely kind of just hanging out over those certain areas right now. So I wouldn't be surprised if they push some of those warnings past 5 o'clock now in a minute.
1: Yeah, so let me repeat those towns. If you're in Mechanicsburg, Dawson, and Buffalo, storms heading your way, you got a couple minutes to still take cover. Do it now. Iliopolis, 4:55. Expected arrival time for you. Now, there is a tornado warning, but some straight-line winds are also possible with this storm and some ping-pong ball-sized hail as well. If you're traveling Interstate 55 between mile markers 100 and 113, you're in the danger zone. You might want to pull off Interstate 72 between mile markers 107 and 124. If you're traveling along there, you might want to pull off as well. Other locations impacted by this storm, Fancy Prairie, Spalding, and Cantrell. And that tornado was confirmed and is now just to the north of the Abraham Lincoln Capital Airport, moving off to the east a little slower than earlier at 45 miles per hour. So if you're in that area up there, please be careful. If you're just north of Springfield, maybe traveling home, maybe you're in the Athens or Greenview area and you're traveling that route up that way, you might just want to wait back just a few minutes because that tornado was just north of the airport.
2: Yeah, it also looks like, again, what they had in Petersburg and what they had, those warnings up there in that area you were talking about, is now what we are just getting through here. So it came straight past us with the heavy rain. The wind started to pick up a little bit, got very, very dark. But again, it looks like it's maybe passing us right now.
1: And we still have sirens going off here at the radio station, so we are not in the clear here yet. I don't think the worst of the storm has probably been here yet. If the tornado was just north of the Abraham Lincoln Capital Airport, that means that
2: I know.
1: Probably just going to move just to the north of here. But Williamsville, Sherman,
2: it's hard to figure out.
1: Williamsville, Sherman, Mechanicsburg, Dawson, Buffalo, Iliopolis, you're all in the path of this storm. So take cover immediately. Don't be out on the porch watching this thing roll in because it's moving pretty quick. Also, Fancy Prairie, Spalding, Cantrell, this is a tornado warning. Tornado is on the ground. Take cover now. Move to a basement or an interior room on the lowest floor of a sturdy building. Avoid windows. If you're outdoors in a mobile home or in a vehicle, move to the closest substantial shelter and protect yourself from flying debris. This is a confirmed tornado by emergency management. Law enforcement also confirmed it. It was first confirmed just to the east of Salisbury. It's now reported to be just north of the Abraham Lincoln Capital Airport. It's moving 45 miles per hour to the east, so it's probably well past the Abraham Lincoln Capital Airport by now, if I had to guess.
2: Yeah, again, I just refreshed the radar, and you're right. The at 5:50, it looks like the reds and the yellows are going to still be making their way here to Riverton. Lincoln is right smack dab in the middle of it right now. And if you were at the airport, there's still some wigglies. You know how they call them, those wiggly lines that look like they're hooking? They are definitely still around that Petersburg area, too.
1: All right. A confirmed tornado on the ground. Last report we had was at 4:38 from emergency management, and that large tornado was located just to the north of the Abraham Lincoln Capital Airport.
3: Yeah, and so. if you're on 55 right now and you can hear this, and you're heading north on 55, you should be good to stop and pull off before you get to Springfield right now, and just wait it out. I would not try to drive through this. And if you're heading southbound, you need to find something to take cover if you're anywhere near the Lincoln exits.
1: And if you see anything out there that we should pass along, you can always text us at 217-525-WFMB. Hit us up on the Facebook or the Instagram as well. Send us a message. You're kind of our eyes out there. All we can see is out this big studio window, which we saw some really dark clouds roll by just a few minutes ago.
3: It's
1: lightened up a little bit out there. The wind.
2: Heavy rain, though.
1: Yeah, the heavy rain's there. The winds have picked up just a little bit, but everything's good right where we're at here in Riverton at this time. But that storm, that confirmed tornado that was first confirmed just to the east of Salisbury, was last seen just to the north of the Abraham Lincoln Capital Airport. Let me refresh my screen here. Maybe we have an update on where that's at. Maybe it's lifted. I'm not saying that it has, but let's update the screen here and see if anything else comes in. No update on that just yet. So still a tornado warning for northern Sangamon, southeastern Menard, and also southern Logan County. That's in effect until about 5 o'clock this afternoon. They may extend that or move it off to western Sangamon County because some of the locations impacted are in western Sangamon County, eastern Sangamon County, sorry. Mechanicsburg, Dawson, Buffalo, Iliopolis, Fancy Prairie, Spalding, Cantrell, you're all in the path of this storm. I said western, but I meant eastern Sangamon County.
3: Right, right. And again, it's moving south to, I think it's moving southeast. And it's staying pretty solid, you know. So, I mean, it's again, the rain has kind of let up here just a little bit. What do we have that for maybe 10, 15 minutes?
1: Yeah, I don't think the rain, it's not hardly raining at all now. It looks like it's kind of,
3: I'm
1: going to really
3: go check out back and see out back what it looks like here, and I'll be right back.
1: All right. Repeating, we have a confirmed tornado last spotted just to the north of Abraham Lincoln Capital Airport. That was at 4:38 this afternoon. Tornado warning for the northern part of Sangamon County, including the north side of Springfield. That is in effect until 5 o'clock this afternoon. Dangerous situation. The tornado was first seen by law enforcement just to the east of Salisbury, moving off to the east at 55 miles per hour, then last reported just to the north of the Abraham Lincoln Capital Airport and moving off to the east at about 45 miles per hour. So that storm has slowed down just a little bit. As I look at the radar here, that storm just skimming the very top of Springfield right now. The inner city of Springfield, downtown area looks to be pretty good right now, but that storm just off to the north, Illinois State Fairgrounds, out by the airport, up around that area, moving off to the east at 45 miles per hour. Tornado warning does continue. That is until 5 o'clock this afternoon. Let's refresh the screen, see if we get anything new in here. Nothing new yet. So that warning's going to keep going until about 5 o'clock this afternoon. Mechanicsburg, Dawson, Buffalo, Iliopolis, you're in the yet. So that warning's going to keep going till about 5 o'clock this afternoon. Mechanicsburg, Dawson, Buffalo, Iliopolis, you're in

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4: This is a 104.5 WFMB severe weather warning.
5: Tornado warning continues until 5 o'clock for southeastern Menard, southern Logan, and northeastern Sangamon counties. If you're near Mechanicsburg, Dawson, Buffalo, and Iliopolis, you're in the path of this tornadic thunderstorm. Also, Fancy Prairie, Spalding, and Cantrell. That is the latest on that. We will gather more information and get it to you as it becomes available. Tornado warning, though, continues till 5 o'clock tonight. Southeastern Menard, southern Logan, and northeastern Sangamon County. Several severe thunderstorm warnings. You can find all those on our severe weather page at WFMB.com.
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1: Our latest tornado warning is in effect until 6 o'clock this evening. That's for northeastern Christian and southern Macon County. This is a radar-indicated threat and possibly baseball-sized hail with this storm as it moves through the area. If you're near Mount Auburn or Niantic, the storm's right by you right now. Harristown, the storm will be approaching you about 5:10 this afternoon. Other locations in the path of this tornadic thunderstorm include Decatur, Mount Zion, Long Creek, Decatur Airport, and Dalton City. This also includes Lincoln Trail Homestead State Park and Memorial and Splitter Woods State Natural Area. So if you're in those areas, take cover immediately. Tornado warning. In effect, it's a radar-indicated rotation with baseball-sized hail possible. That is for northeastern Christian and Macon counties until 6 o'clock.
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1: Tornado warning continues until 6 o'clock this afternoon. And that tornado warning is in effect for northeastern Christian and southern Macon counties. That is until 6 o'clock this afternoon. If you're near Mount Auburn, Niantic, Harristown, Decatur, Mount Zion, Long Creek, Decatur Airport, Dalton City, you're in the path of this possibly tornadic thunderstorm with baseball-sized hail. So take cover immediately right now. We've also got several severe thunderstorm warnings in effect around the area, including Menard County and also Christian County. You're under a severe thunderstorm warning as well. Northeastern Christian, southern Macon, that's where that tornado warning is located until 6 o'clock. Mount Auburn, Niantic, Harristown, Decatur, Mount Zion, Long Creek, Decatur Airport, and Dalton City. If you're in those areas, take cover immediately. 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
1: Tornado warning continues until 6 o'clock tonight for northeastern Christian and southern Macon County. If you're anywhere near the Nyanic, Harristown area, also Decatur, Mount Zion, Long Creek, Decatur Airport, and Dalton City, take cover immediately. That is a tornado warning. It's radar indicated. And this storm possibly has baseball-sized hail, which will cause lots of damage. So take cover immediately if you're in northeastern Christian or southern Macon County. That's a tornado warning still in effect. Radar indicated until 6 o'clock.
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3: 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With your forecast, it's Chief Meteorologist Cheryl Lemke.
4: It's a wet and stormy Wednesday. Tonight, powerful thunderstorms packing all modes of severe weather, including large hail, tornadoes, and destructive winds will blast through the area. Storms should be wrapping up by midnight with lows around 65. And for Thursday, drying out and calming down with mostly sunny skies returning and highs around 77. With your News Channel 20 Storm Team forecast, I'm Chief Meteorologist Cheryl Lemke.
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4: 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A woman was pulled over going 100 miles per hour. She told police that she had to get home to watch Love Island.
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0: 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Stocking flooring everyone can afford. Hey, y'all. 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
9: 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Bruce Stewart, Technical Service Manager with FMC, tells Brownfield producers should be on the lookout.
10: It'll be a pretty high year of insect pressure in soybeans this year just because we're having so much late planted soybeans.
9: Stewart says farmers are looking for efficient one-pass products to control multiple pests, and Elevist can maximize return on investment.
10: It does hit the caterpillars like soybean potworms, green clover worms, soybean loopers. It also has some activity on stink bugs, very effective against grasshoppers and also very effective against Japanese beetle if you have those. Kind of bringing both of those together in one product really makes sense and hits on those three components about being broad spectrum, good knockdown, and then also that residual performance.
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16: 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With your forecast, it's Chief Meteorologist Cheryl Lemke.
17: It's a wet and stormy Wednesday. Tonight, powerful thunderstorms packing all modes of severe weather, including large hail, tornadoes, and destructive winds will blast through the area. Storms should be wrapping up by midnight with lows around 65. And for Thursday, drying out and calming down with mostly sunny skies returning and highs around 77. With your News Channel 20 Storm Team forecast, I'm Chief Meteorologist Cheryl Lemke.
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0: This is a 104.5 WFMB severe weather warning.
1: Severe weather continues across central Illinois. A severe thunderstorm warning in effect for Scott, southwestern Sangamon, and Morgan counties until 7:30 this evening. 60-mile-per-hour wind gusts and penny-sized hail with these storms as they pass through the area. If you're near Auburn, Waverly, Loamie, Franklin, Murrayville, Woodson, and Chatham, you're in the path of these storms. And then after that, around 6:50, the storms will enter Springfield. So be on the lookout for 60-mile-per-hour wind gusts and penny-sized hail.

Springfield's number one for new country, 104.5 WFMB. Coming up in 6 minutes, Taylor Swift will tell us all about her new single for Toy Story 5, I Knew It, I Knew You. Now one of our buzz cuts this week, Lainey Wilson. It's called Phone, Keys, Wallet on the Ride Home.

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